You have no grace, no empathy, no gratitude. You have no sense of consequence.

Yo, yo, what's the matter, man? Hey, we gonna come around at 12. Some Puerto Rican girls that's just dying to meet you. Yeah, we gonna, you know, bring a case of wine. 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